0: solve for phone calls on Free For All Friday. You steer the ship. Any questions, any topic, call us now. 310-840-4910. Here's Josh Graham for Westwood One Sports Night.
1: Ross in Cleveland. As the Jimmy Buffett plays, we're going your way. You're steering the ship. 310-840-4910. This hour and this hour only. So let's get to it. Ross, what do you have for us?
2: Hey, how you guys doing tonight?
1: Well,
2: like a typical Cleveland fan, we're gonna bask in our pity. But I gotta say, I think when this process started for LeBron, his heart was coming back to Cleveland. I have no doubt about that. He has way too many connections here, and he was gonna come and have fun. And I think what happened over these last few weeks is his own competitive nature and his ego got to him. And he looked at the opportunity to bring a fourth championship with four different teams and bring a championship to Philadelphia, who hasn't seen one in what will be 44 years. But I really think what he's forgetting here is that he's not coming to a team as the final puzzle piece. He's joining Jaylen Brown coming. So what happens if Jaylen Brown has the better statistics